And there we go. For the good times, Ray Price. How's that for a pretty song? And before that, we have You've Lost That Love and Feeling, Elvis Presley. And we started that three set off. Actually, we got six here, but we started that. Have You Forgotten, Daryl Worley. Before that was Brother Jukebox, Mark Chestnut. And again, Elvis with The Impossible Dream. Beautiful songs. And Buddy Jewel, The Sweet Southern Comfort. Yeah. Beautiful songs, great songs, inspirational songs. And definitely we got to get some of them in there that, well, patriotic. We got to remember our veterans every day. Not just occasionally. Okay, let's see. I'm going right back to the music again, this time with Tracy Lawrence.

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0: Alrighty, here we go with that last set of songs we had. Lee Greenwood, Heartbreak Radio. Before that, Turn the Radio On, Ronnie Millsap. And before we had If I Can Dream, Elvis Presley. And Ruby from Kenny Rogers. Ruby Don't Take Your Love to Town, a song written by Mel Tillis about a true couple lived on his street. He was in the war, ended up in a wheelchair, and his wife kept going out. And in the song ended different than reality. In reality, they both died. War is an ugly thing, but what can I say? People sometimes are ugly things too. Okay, let's go right back to the music with another song by Elvis. We're going to end this really. I want to really bring out the little patriotism here.
1: America.

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0: All right, there's a couple more very patriotic songs for Flag Day. That's right, I'm celebrating Flag Day every day. The flag should be saluted, and just we should all be happy that we live under that flag. That was God Bless the USA, Lee Greenwood. Before that, Elvis with America the Beautiful. Flag Day, did you hang your flag? Do you take it down and fold it up right? Do you honor it? Do you take your hat off when you say the Pledge of Allegiance? Do you stand if you're able? I like it. NASCAR says that stand if you're able. That's the way it should be. If you're able, stand. If you're not, we understand. How many veterans can no longer stand? Well, but they still salute a flag. Okay, it's almost time for me to wrap things up here and for Charles to come on in and take over. Sorry if I brought this into a different atmosphere that you're doing, but I think it's a good one. We've got to do that. I know I'm going to continue to do all of these things. Let me see what I got here. We got that. Go back to that. We're going to get this music going, but first, let's see. We got one more of these to do.
1: Yeah, we have the flag hanging in the RDV.
0: Absolutely. I mention it right there all the time. Got to. Let's see. Doylestown United Methodist Church serves community-wide dinners on the last Wednesday of each month at 6 p.m. Full course, complete dinners with all the fixings are prepared by church members. 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There is no charge to attend, and it's open to everyone. Doylestown United Methodist Church is located at 320 East Stump Road in Doylestown. For more details, you can call them at 215-348-5229. And that makes me very happy that there's still places and still churches and still people that do that. And there's a lot of people that need something like that to get a good meal that they haven't been able to get. This country is so special. We got to keep doing what we do and stand together.
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I walked through a county courthouse square. On a park bench, an old man was sitting there. I said, "Your old courthouse is kind of run down." He said, "No, it'll do for our little town." I said, "Your old flagpole has leaned a little bit, and that's a ragged old flag you got hanging on it." He said, "Have a seat." And I sat down. "Is this the first time you've been to our little town?" I said, "I think it is." He said, "I don't like to brag, but we're kind of proud of that ragged old flag. You see, we got a little hole in that flag there when Washington took it across the Delaware. And it got powder burned the night that Francis Scott Key sat watching it write and say, 'Can you see?' And it got a bad rip in New Orleans with Pakenham and Jackson tugging at its seams. And it almost fell at the Alamo beside the Texas flag, but she waved on, though. She got cut with a sword at Chancellorsville, and she got cut again at Shiloh Hill. There was Robert E. Lee, Beauregard, and Bragg, and the south wind blew hard on that ragged old flag. On Flanders Field in World War I, she got a big hole from a Bertha gun. She turned blood red in World War II. She hung limp and low a time or two. She was in Korea, Vietnam. She went where she was sent by her Uncle Sam. She waved from our ships upon the briny foam, and now they've about quit waving back here at home. In her own good land here, she's been abused. She's been burned, dishonored, denied, and refused. And the government for which she stands is scandalized throughout the land. And she's getting threadbare and she's wearing thin, but she's in good shape for the shape she's in. 'Cause she's been through the fire before, and I believe she can take a whole lot more. So we raise her up every morning, we take her down every night, we don't let her touch the ground, and we fold her upright. On second thought, I do like to brag, 'cause I'm mighty proud of that rag.

Yeah, I'm mighty proud of that ragged old flag. Well, I want to end it tonight with a little different ending. I'm not going to go with Yakety Sax because I got to get out of here. But if you believe, and if you are a Christian, and you believe that Jesus died for our sins, well, then you better believe that our military died to keep us free so that we may worship Jesus Christ.

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2: And for the 64th time, behind this microphone, I'm Charles Ryan, and this is the RDV Club on Radio Delaware Valley. Welcome to the club you become a member of just by being here. And I'm so glad you're here with me for 3 hours of the big bands and orchestras, the instrumentals, the standards, and the contemporary hits that make this show unique each week. This week, let's see how keen your ears and musical knowledge are. Throughout the show, there'll be songs paired with similar themes or the same artists. Can you identify them by way of what they had in common? 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So, as always, pays to stick around for the full 3 hours. Later in the program, we'll also hear the top three hits from the Billboard Easy Listening chart this week in 1972. Before we get going, of course, take a moment and invite someone new to listen along with you to the show, will you? And if you haven't taken some time to say hello, make tonight the first. You can email me at therdvclub@gmail.com. 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It's always great to hear from the listeners. First up on the RDV Club stage tonight, the Light Brigade's here to fly us home.

Oh, and it's a shame it ended when you hear a talent like Dakota Staton. Boy, she could really sing song, right? And always good to have her on the RTV Club stage. Hey, Charles Ryan, won't you play another Somebody Done Somebody Wrong song? Sure.

the great B.J. Thomas, a good friend of this program on the RDV Club. Hey, won't you play another Somebody Done Somebody Wrong song? I said it before, and I'm saying it after, and we loved hearing it just the same. Now here comes Seth MacFarlane.

0: Well, like I said the first time we played him on the show, he might be the creator of Family Guy and a stand-up comedian to you, but on the RDV Club, he's an amazing singer that loves the kind of music we play here on the RDV Club stage and pays special attention to having full orchestral arrangements. And you just heard how beautiful it all sounds together from a 2025 album of Lost Sinatra arrangements. And that reminds me, after the break, two from Mr. S.
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0: 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Like I said, two from Mr. Sinatra. Here we go.

Oh, I wonder if he can't believe that we all around the world loved his voice and his talents for so many years. Frank Sinatra. Mr. S., old Blue Eyes himself, with the twin spin early in the show for a change. And why? To remind you that we have all sorts of songs paired together tonight. Maybe they're paired by the same artist, and I'll give you the first one. It was Mr. S. We've heard one of them already. But it could be words in their titles or themes of them. So count them up, tell me later, and try and tell me some of the pairings and why they were grouped together based on what you heard. Again, how keen are your ears and your musical knowledge tonight on the RDV Club? So for you Night Owls sticking around for the full 3 hours, you'll call me later, 215-674-8002, and tell me about what pairings you heard on the show. Let's keep the music going, folks. It's Elton John.

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an empty heart must dwell. What kind of lips are these that lied with every kiss, that whispered

No, oh, Peggy, you know we need to go nice and easy after that beautiful cover of Anthony Newley's iconic song, What Kind of Fool Am I?, sang by Vic Damone live at the Basin Street East in New York in the 1960s. And you could hear all the glasses and dishes tinkling and people coughing. And it was a heavy but beautiful cover. All of Vic Damone's music, just masterful in my opinion. And also Peggy Lee, a great friend of this program, with my favorite cover of Nice and Easy. Here comes Paul Anka.

The multi-talented Sammy Davis Jr. with Shelter of Your Arms on the RDV Club. And I'll tell you about the shelter of the arms of a person you love is almost as warm and safe as the embrace of the RDV Club's unique selection of music. And you know what we're doing? I'm reminding you, we're looking for songs paired by common themes in their titles or by their artists. Are you paying attention? We've already had several so far, and there could be more ahead. We got Basie.

0: Spacey flying us to the moon as we fly into a break. Back after this.
1: The Constitution is America's foundational document that every U.S. citizen should know. It establishes rights, responsibilities, and governmental roles. This knowledge isn't just for politicians, but for us as everyday Americans. Citizens need to understand what the Constitution says and what it doesn't say, because it protects our unalienable rights, rights no one can take away or infringe. Without knowledge of our constitutional rights, we will fail to realize when they are violated.
2: Liberty. It's an American thing. From AmericanThing.org.
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You can gamble for gold. The stakes may be heavy or small. But if you haven't gambled for love and lost, then you haven't gambled at all.

0: Oh, Mr. Cool Perry Como himself. Having the best of times, and so are we here on the RDV Club, back after this.
1: This portion of our programming day is underwritten by Protect Our Youth from Steroids, also known as POISE, a registered 501c3 nonprofit dedicated to calling out individuals and organizations that promote and glorify steroid use to our young people. POISE has been involved in getting legislation passed at the state and federal level that has successfully helped push back on those promoting steroid use. Protect Our Youth from Steroids is an official endorser of the Rodchenkoff Anti-Doping Act that is now federal law. POISE founder Al Thompson gives presentations at no charge on the dangers of steroid use and about those who promote steroids to our high school student athletes and other groups around the country. 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

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I'm Charles Ryan, excited to be with you for these last 2 hours as we continue to think about how are the songs that are paired on my playlist paired? Is it by artist? Is it by some kind of theme or word in their title? I'll tell you at the end of the show, but you better keep notes until then. And if you haven't called before, call and say hello for the first time. 215-674-8002 or email me at therdvclub@gmail.com. That's therdvclub@gmail.com. Already been happy to speak to great listeners in Fort Washington and also in Paoli out in Chester County. So folks, like I said, say hello and don't forget to invite someone new to listen. We still got 2 hours ahead. Lots of fun. So sit down and relax. The RDV Club continues. Hey, we got Ella.

Sergio Mendes and Brazil 66, capping two in a row from Brazilian artists. We heard Jobim before with Captain Bacardi. But like I said, Brazil 66 that time, and they were borrowing from the Beatles, so here's the real thing.

0: Oh, Carmen Cavallaro and his orchestra serenading Manhattan after a rousing and electric performance of Sunday in New York by Bobby Darin. Doris Day, after this.
1: Severe flooding from hurricanes and other serious storms frequently damage cars. 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

That's our good friend Dodo, Doris Day herself, with one of her later, previously unreleased songs from her series of television shows produced by her son, Terry Melcher, in the 1980s. That was My Heart from her 2011 album of the same name. Sounded pretty amazing to me, right, Luther?

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Oh, don't worry, Skeeter. It's not as bad as all that. It just depends on your mood. Here's Philadelphia's own MFSB on the RDB Club.

Can you guess which legendary late great Philadelphia disc jockey used that as his theme song recurrently throughout his program every night for many years? He was a great radio host, folks, and that was My Mood. And you know, it's a song by MFSB, that ensemble orchestra that backed up so many Sound of Philadelphia tunes by Gamble and Huff, usually recorded in Center City at Sigma Sound Studios on 12th Street. And let's go from My Mood to getting in the mood.

0: You'll be in the mood.
1: Well, the modern air is getting a little fresh at the RDV Club. That's what happens when you sit down there in the front row, folks. It's the kind of stuff that happens. Dion, tell us what could happen when you act like that.

That's right. Johnny Mathis on the RDV Club all through the night. He's with you and will be here with you all through the night. If only you'll just stick around the rest of the RDV Club back after this.

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3: And the RDV Club's entering its third and final hour. I know it goes fast. People tell me all the time when they call and say hello, oh, it goes so fast. 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Imagine how fast it goes for me. 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Had some nice phone calls tonight from several listeners. 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Let's get right back to the music. Hey, by the way, are you keeping notes as to what the songs that are paired together or are bound by? Is it by artists? Is it by some word or theme in their title? You'll have to keep counting and call in later and guess, and I'll tell you if you can't remember at the end of the show. Now, as I said, back to the music. Here come the High Lows.

Oh, Ted Heath and that great big band. Yeah, the RDB Club crowd loves it, as you can hear, as they covered Between the Devil and the Deep Blue Sea. Well, folks, it's time for the top three Billboard Easy Listening songs for this week in 1972. Here they come in order from 3 to 1, and we're going to start with A Slice of Bread. David Gates making a diary entry.

Oh, what's that you say, Charles? You're wrong. He wasn't making a diary entry. Rather, he was snooping through somebody else's diary. Well, I believe you're right, but you know what? It got David Gates and Bread to number 3 on the Billboard Easy Listening charts for this week in 1972. Let's build it up to number 2 with the Carpenters.

Oh, it does take some time to heal, doesn't it, Karen? And that beautiful voice of yours helps us feel a lot better while it takes some time. And it was number 2 on the Billboard Easy Listening charts this week in 1972. Now here's Something Blue at number 1. Neil Diamond on the RDV Club.

0: Well, folks, we just played him not that long ago on the Artie V Club, but it just happened to be number one on the easy listening charts, according to Billboard, this week in 1972. None other than the great Neil Diamond with Song Sung Blue. Now, to change it up a little bit, folks, next up, we've got Skitch Henderson and the Tonight Show Orchestra ahead, but we'll have to wait for a break to get there.
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Oh, who else but Engelbert Humperdinck, our great friend, singing There Goes My Everything on the RDV Club. Have you been keeping notes about songs that have been paired together, maybe by the same artist or by some kind of element of their title or a theme? I sure hope you have. And if you have some ideas about some of those pairings, give me a call, 215-674-8002. I'd like to hear what you paid attention to, because I'm going to tell you all those pairings right near the end of the program. Never know when another one of those pairings could be coming. Here's Ray Conniff and Billy Butterfield.

On the RDB Club, two songs in a row with Born in their titles. Love is Born from Ray Conniff and Billy Butterfield, followed by the wonderful Nancy Wilson with an energetic and very different sounding kind of cover of Born Free. But you know what? Nancy's back for an encore.

The fabulous sound of LTD on the RDV Club after two songs wowed us from the great Nancy Wilson, which paired those songs together, but it overlapped with another pairing, folks, because the two songs before those had Born in their title. Here comes the Perry Singers.

0: Ladies and gentlemen, the great Fran Warren backing the equally great Claude Thornhill and his wonderful orchestra on the RDV Club, back after this.
1: You wanted to be cool, which led you to smoking, which led to a pack a day. 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
0: And the Upper Dublin Library hosts the following online author events via Zoom. 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And then Thursday, July 16th at 2 p.m., you can see award-winning author, motivational speaker, and teacher Raina Grande discussing her new memoir, Migrant Heart, Essays About Things I Can't Forget. Tuesday, July 28th at 2 p.m., psychologist and New York Times best-selling author and TED Talk speaker, Dr. Marissa Franco will discuss her book, Platonic, How the Science of Attachment Can Help You Make and Keep Friends. 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
0: Oh, nobody hates this time of the night more than I do, because I could play straight through till 1 o'clock. I won't do it, folks, but boy, I'd like to. Especially since I don't have to get up as early as I used to for reasons best known to me. So as we enter the summertime, maybe I'll get that second wind more often. Boy, I'll tell you, I hate to close the RDV Club doors, but that's part of the fun, right? You show up, you become a member, you invite someone new to listen and join the club. We have a lot of fun for 3 hours of the big band standards and contemporary music that make this show so unique. Now, what about those paired songs tonight? Well, folks, here are the pairings that at least I documented. We heard two from Mr. S, Frank Sinatra, and then we heard two songs with Fool in the title earlier, and then we heard two songs with Moon in the title, and then two songs that were odes to New York. We heard Manhattan Serenade and Sunday in New York earlier, and we heard two songs with Mood in their titles, two songs with Born in their titles, and two songs by Nancy Wilson that included one of those Born songs. And then, folks, as we wrap up the show, well, we just heard Look for the Silver Lining by Claude Thornhill and his orchestra with Fran Warren. And before that, we heard an instrumental called Silver Service by the Perry Singers. And we're going to try and get through one more pair before the end of the show. See if you can figure this last one out. Thanks for being here, folks. Can't wait to be back with you next week on the RDV Club.

Well, it would have been a pair of songs about, well, with the word eyes in their title, right? Frankie Valli with a wonderful song, a big hit of his. My Eyes Adored You on the RDV Club, but you'll have to wait until next week to see what the other song with eyes in the title would have been, because it'll play in the first set of songs on next week's RDV Club. Time to go.

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Different maybe. That's why they call me Dumpy Bitty Button Dun Bubba Bitty Button Dun. Hair is good. 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Just because oh, baby. Yo, baby. Keep that button on now.

or by the sea. 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

sisters and brothers. This is Reverend Satchmo getting ready to beat out this mellow sermon for you. My text this evening is when the saints go marching in. Here come Brother Hickenbottom down the aisle with his trombone. 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

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Sid Rowe. 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So listen to me, honey. You just

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she's a Latin from Manhattan. You can tell by her manana, she's a Latin from Manhattan and not Havana. Though she does the rumba for us, and she calls herself Dolores, she was in a Broadway chorus known as Susie Donahue. She can take a tambourine and whack it, but with her it's just a racket. She's a hooper from 10th Avenue. She's a Latin from Manhattan. She's a

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He said he was glad that he met her, and soon he would come and get her. But she said, no, no, I cannot go until I know you better. 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She was saying go, sir, so he held her closer, that's all he complied. Tippy, tippy, tin, tippy, tin, tippy, tippy, tongue, tippy, tongue. 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Tippy, tippy, tin, tippy, tin, tippy, tippy, tongue, tippy, tongue. He will always do so, for she has a trousseau and he has a bride.

was the most peculiar kid in our town, was always late for school. 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Puddin'head Jones was fat and funny, dumber than sticks and stones. That is just why the kids all called him Woodenhead Puddin'head Jones. 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Pencils and books were never made for Woodenhead Puddin'head Jones. 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
2: Good day and welcome to I Hear America Talking program with Bertrand Collier. My guest today is Marina McDougall. She's senior curator at the Academy of Natural Sciences in Philadelphia. We're going to talk about a groundbreaking exhibition at the Academy, Botany of Nations, Indigenous Ecological Knowledge, and the Lewis and Clark Course of Discovery. Welcome back to the program, Marina.
3: Thank you, Bertrand. It's great to be here.
2: What is the origin of this exhibition? Whose brainchild was it? And while we're at it, what is the goal, its purpose?
3: Great. So Botany of Nations, let me maybe go back. The Academy of Natural Sciences in around 2020 developed this gallery, the Dietrich Gallery, which allowed us for the first time the opportunity to tell the stories of some of the Academy's amazing collections that mm-hmm. are here behind the scenes. Mm-hmm. And one of those is the Botany Herbarium, the Lewis and Clark Botany Herbarium, that includes the 222 plants that were first collected by Meriwether Lewis during the famous Corps of Discovery, which took place between 1804 and 1806. So this is one of the amazing collections the Academy has held, and there was always the notion that an exhibition could grow from this, particularly with Indigenous perspectives.
2: Right.
3: But it wasn't until we found the work of ethnobotanist Enrique Samón, who wrote an amazing book called Iwigara, featuring the 80 most important plants in North America, that we had the vision of how the botany could be paired with ethnobotany, which is the study of the interrelationship of people and plants, to be able to tell the story that we do so mm-hmm. in Botany of Nations.
2: Mm-hmm. And what are some of the highlights of the Botany of Nations?
3: So I would say that some of the highlights are being able to tell the story with many firsthand documents that really come from the
2: Your
3: rich
2: own collection.
3: Yeah, from our own collection. And we are showing the herbarium sheets, the original ones, as well as materials like original journals that were written by Lewis and Clark and other members of the Corps, materials that are behind the scenes in our mineral collection, original maps and instruments, and many layers. So it's a very multi-sensorial exhibition.
2: What challenges did you face interpreting botanical specimens through a cultural of nations theme. Mm-hmm. Your slant was different.
3: Right, yeah. Yes. Well,
2: did that pose problems?
3: I would just say it takes time to build relationships, but we were very lucky to work with Enrique Samón and ethnobotanists that have really strong relationships with various tribes.
2: Mm-hmm.
3: And so the challenge of working in a very collaborative way. With many project contributors. So it was if we made a map of what that would look like, it was very elaborate.
2: Of course, yeah.

0: I'm not sure exactly the year, but the Academy received an American Treasures Award from the Institute of Museum and Library Services for the preservation of the Lewis and Clark Herbarium. And I would have to defer to our brilliant collection manager, Chelsea Smith, for the care of the herbarium. You know, to keep them safe.
1: And secure.
0: And secure, yeah. So we have a very special behind-the-scenes tours we're offering as part of the Botany of Nations, if people are interested in being able to see them in person.
1: Yeah. Well, at the end, I'm asking you about the website. So maybe then you mention it again, because I think there would be interest from our audience.
0: Okay.
1: So how do the botanical specimens demonstrate the impact of exploration and trade on modern biodiversity?
0: So I think what's interesting is, well, so as part of Botany of Nations, we have the original herbarium sheets that we're displaying. As part of the exhibition development process, we recollected the seven plants that we're featuring in the exhibition. And maybe I should mention how we selected those.
1: Yes, that would be very helpful. Yeah.
0: So we were able to work with a steering committee that, as I mentioned, included ethnobotanists and indigenous scholars. And they chose seven plants to feature from the trail for their importance in food, crafting, ceremony, and medicine. And each of the plants, because of the information that's on the herbarium sheets, the original ones, as well as information in the journals, we could geolocate the plants to where they were first collected and trying to understand the native people's territories where the plants were gathered, and then going back and finding cultural historians who would be willing to share perspectives on the plants today. So there's a plant recollection process, and so we now see the plants side by side, the original ones that Lewis gathered, and then ones that were recollected in the summer and spring and fall of 2025.
1: And what do you hope that this exhibit will change the visitor's perception of botany and its relevance to international relations?
0: Yeah, so I think our hope, and maybe this is going back to your original question, is that, or the previous question, is that by recollecting the plants and thinking about native uses and in relations with the plants from the past and into the future, and the depth of that knowledge, and the ways in which many of the landscapes of North America have been stewarded so well by Native Americans, have many who have been on the lands for, say, 16,000 years. And I could use the example of the Nez Perce, and one of the most famous stories from Lewis and Clark in terms of plants is the camas root, which Lewis and Clark were famously famished as they came over the Bitterroot Mountains in 1805, and the Nez Perce fed them a root vegetable that's called camas, and they cook it in ovens for 3 days, and it's rescued them. It made them sick because it has inulin, which makes it tough on the stomach, similar to Jerusalem artichoke, if you're familiar with it, but it also saved them. And the Nez Perce, if you go to their lands, they have these camas prairies that certain families have been stewarding for a long time. And they look like naturalistic to Western eyes, and to many European settlers, they looked like a beautiful, quote-unquote, wilderness. But actually, you could think of them as gardens. As they cultivate them, they use these digging sticks, then pull them up, and they weed out the things that are more not wanted. And, you know, it's that kind of relationship between people and plants that sometimes keep the plants coming back, that nurtures the people, and then the culture, you know, also gives back to the plant. So there's this reciprocal, mutualistic relationship. And that's what our co-curator, Enrique Simón, has emphasized. He has coined the term kincentricity, which is a term, it's a kin-based notion of our relationships with plants. And so if we were to, you know, think about the value of these indigenous

0: churches today, we have a lot to learn in terms of the, you know, what has happened in North American landscapes 220 years since Lewis and Clark were there. They're not all in the best shape. Mm-hmm. Many of the rivers are dammed. There have been, you know, because of agriculture, there's a lot of invasive weeds and grasses. Many changes to the landscape. But the hope is that we can learn from things like cultural fire and different practices that were keeping these landscapes so healthy, and work with marry Western science with indigenous science to heal our landscapes. Mm-hmm. So that really is at the heart of the show and the hope going forward.
1: Yeah, definitely. I'm coming to that. And how did you use interactive technology to make the botany exhibit accessible to a broader audience? You just showed us a beautiful map that was interactive, where you pushed some buttons.
0: Yeah. So we are very lucky to work with a media developer on staff. His name is John Huddlemeyer, who created interactives. There's an herbarium interactive for people who want to understand how an herbarium sheet works and become... understand the art of taxonomy. And also we have an interactive that shows the trail and different, it goes into depth on the Native nations traversed and the bioregions and what was happening politically at the time. We were also able to work with a filmmaker named Cass Gardner, who made three short films based on three of the plants that are more oral storytelling related to the three of them. And we also have, what else, what other kind of interacts? We also worked with a group called School. They're a design studio based in Brooklyn, and they made something that we call the plant portal. So if you bring your phone, you can tap it's called near field communication, and you can pull up these stories that Enrique Samón tells based on each of the plants with texts that are based on the conversations that we had with the cultural historians for each plant.
1: That's amazing. That's really very interesting. Yeah. And what future research or collaborations do you see coming out of this exhibition?
0: Well, this is the first... as I mentioned, as we recollected the plants, we're going to be able to add the recollected plants into our herbarium. So imagine you'll have the plants from 1804 to 1806 from the Lewis and Clark perspective, and then in 2026 we'll add these new seven recollected plants with indigenous perspectives. And we're hoping that this is the beginning of what we might consider indigenizing our collections to make them more accessible to indigenous scholars. And we were very lucky to work with an organization called Local Contexts that allows us to, and I'm going to get very library and archive specific, but the term metadata is a term when you add the search terms for something. So the search terms will be based around traditional knowledge. So that works with those knowledge systems, and not simply a Western science perspective. So for the hope for the future is to be able to do more of that in our collections. Mm-hmm. And there are great examples of how the Academy has been, practices have changed in the last 200 years, and there are some amazing examples of how the Academy has been collaborating with indigenous tribes all over the world to make collections that work for both knowledge systems.
1: How do you reach out to the indigenous tribes?
0: Yeah, so
1: how do you find them?
0: So again, based on the plant's location and just recommendations from the steering committee, for example, with the Mandan, we worked with Amy Mossett, who's a Mandan educator. She was here at the opening. And she is very knowledgeable about native plant uses in the Mandan context. Her grandmother was a medicine woman, and she has loaned a very special medicine bag that is, it's a replica of her grandmother's, the original's in the Smithsonian. For tobacco, we worked with Lauren Yellowbird, who is a Ricara and is an interpreter for the National Park Service. Mm. And he was here also at the opening, very generously sharing the way tobacco is used in ceremony. For the Nez Perce tribe, Nikhil Williamson Cloud, he's the manager of cultural resources at the tribe and is an artist. He made a special digging stick just for us based on the traditional way that you would make them. It's made out of wood, a syringa wood. Mm-hmm. And he and his wife were here at the opening, and he sang a special ceremonial song that you would for camas, which is a sacred plant to them, and then lent us a camas bag that is from his family as well.
1: Yeah.
0: And so because camas is traditionally gathered by women and cultivated by women, his wife came as well, and she is who we met. We met them on the Wee'ai Prairie.
1: Yeah.
0: So very powerful to stand in front of the Lewis collected camas and the camas that his wife Cheryl Steinhauer collected and see them side by side and have them here and have him behold that. And you know, it's a bit of a corrective to the narrative to
2: say absolutely.
0: This is really what Western science is based on, and we, you know, for these communities that have been so marginalized to be celebrated, and for the 250th, for us to kind of get that story right, felt very good and meaningful.
2: Mm-hmm. And is that plant still around? I mean, is it still used? Is it eaten? What's the purpose?
0: Yes, so there are certain...
2: Is it like a potato underground?
0: Yes, it has a very beautiful purple flower, and it's considered a bulb. And so in late May, the camas blooms, and actually during the time of Lewis and Clark, it gave the illusion of water, like a lake when you'd see it. And when we were there, our camera person also looked out and said, "Would you like me to film over there by that pond?" I said, "Those are the flowers."
2: Yeah.
0: So it still fools people today. But the camas does have a bulb, and Nakia's family does practice. They cultivate it in the fall, and then they cook it for 3 days. So right around now, they have started to, the Nez Perce and the Salish are starting what we would call their root festivals, where they welcome the root vegetables, including bitterroot, which is also featured in the exhibition. And it's like almost a parade of roots. And so the camas will start to blossom in late May. They will dress in very colorful clothing to go greet the camas and welcome it back for the season.
2: Wonderful. Greet the flowers. the co-curator, Henrik Salmon, speaks about the kinship of plants and people. How did this indigenous world view integrate it into the herbarium setting?
0: Maybe the best compliment we've had from visitors who've come through so far is to say that exhibition is multi-layered, because that was our aim,
2: right?
0: To have the voices have the thread of botany move through the exhibition, and mm-hmm. that comes through Meriwether Lewis's quotes mm-hmm. of what he observed as, you know, so visitors coming to the exhibition will move through the four zones: prairie, plains, plateau, and the Pacific. And as they move through and encounter each of the plants, there are these layers. So there's the botany layer that comes through Meriwether Lewis's quotes, and then there's the ethnobotanical layer that comes through Enrique's beautiful language. He's a philosopher, writes in a very lyrical way, and has some key texts that help orient visitors to some of the key notions of indigenous approaches to ecology, And then, of course, we talked about the film and these other, there's a smell layer even for some of the plants that are fragrant.
1: Yeah.
0: So it's both layered in terms of voices, and then it's also has the layer in terms of experience.
1: Experience. Wonderful. So it's a multi-layered experience if you come here to see the exhibit. And this exhibit, and can you describe the process of working with indigenous cultural historians and advisors? I think you just did, or you did quite a bit of it. You were ahead of me. How were the original 19th century specimens from Philadelphia Herbarium selected to display? Who did the selection?
0: So technically the herbarium sheets are in the holdings of American Philosophical Society and the Academy. So while the steering committee chose which plants to feature, we had to make sure that American Philosophical Society was okay with our presenting them. And what we're doing is we're rotating original specimens through based on the period of time that we can keep them out safely for view. So throughout the exhibition, and we're kind of thinking about when the plants are in season and when they're certain things are happening culturally here,
1: right,
0: for us, that we're rotating them then. And the and the same with the journals, we'll rotate them through. So
1: And I think you're doing this for the timing is for the 250th anniversary of the United States, am I right?
0: Yes. I mean, Philadelphia was such an important place for natural sciences in the beginnings of it. We talked a little bit about the origins of the Corps of Discovery in the vision that President Jefferson had for it. You know, Jefferson was the president of the United States at the same time he was president of the American Philosophical Society. And he was one of the most knowledgeable people about the practice of natural sciences. And that term wasn't really even invented yet. At the time, it was called natural philosophy. So, so Philadelphia for the 250th and the whole Mid-Atlantic area is really important. And so Botany of Nations comes about at a time when Philadelphia will be stepping out and sharing these incredible histories.
1: And a lot of visitors will be coming through here through the summer for a variety of events, including yours. But we're expecting, I think, a million plus people to come through the city. So it'd be quite a place to visit. What was the goal behind smell stations, and how does that... Did you ever see visitors doing this? Do they know to go to smell? Oh, I should first ask, how long does the exhibit run?
0: The exhibit runs until February 14th, 2027.
1: Seven, okay, very good. So all the year of 2026, yeah.
0: Yes,
1: yeah.
0: Yes, exactly.
1: Yeah. So the experience of smell, this is very unusual.
0: So our exhibition director, Paul Swinbeck, was eager to figure out a way to bring smell to the exhibition. There are three that are very fragrant: sage, western red cedar, and
1: sage is very strong. The smell is very strong.
0: One more. There's one more I'm forgetting. Tobacco.
1: Tobacco.
0: It's tobacco.
1: Very strong smell.
0: Very strong smell. Yeah. And so Monell Labs is right here in Philadelphia in University City. Some people might recognize it by the big nose that's out in front.
1: Yeah.
0: And so we worked with them to develop the scent for three of those three plants that are very fragrant.
1: Yeah, and you actually see people smelling.
0: We do.
1: That makes it a very unique experience.
0: Yeah, I think so. I do. And the other thing that we are really excited to feature is a native plant garden. We were lucky to work with the Garden Club of Philadelphia to put a native plant garden on the parkway. So,
1: outside, in front of your building.
0: Yes, right outside. And that will also, there's a couple of the plants that are in the exhibition are there, not the exact species, because of course different ones grow in this environment. But camas and tobacco are out there.
1: They're out there. And is it a permanent garden?
0: Impermanent garden, although I would say we do kind of hope that some of the median strips, the by the edges of the road may be able to be permanent. It depends on how well it does over the seasons and if we get approval from Park and Rec. But in some ways, there's the hope to advocate for more native plantings in civic areas,
2: right,
0: to show how they can be beautiful,
2: right,
0: and sustainable. You know, the plants that are native to this region evolved to survive and be hardy in this area. So, and they have all the relationships with insects and bird life. And
2: absolutely.
0: So we hope to inspire both civic leaders in horticulture as well as home gardeners.
2: Yeah. Well, you're very close to Calder Gardens, and they have native species all over. And they, I think they have them through the year, so they know what will survive 365 days a year. Do you collaborate with them?
0: We don't yet, but I have to tell you that they have camas blooming right now. And
2: oh,
0: it is spectacular. Yeah, so anybody who comes down to see the Academy probably in the next week or so will have a special experience if they walk. It's maybe 10 minutes away.
2: Yeah.
0: But it's a beautiful garden. Yeah, and so it's true that
2: It's all natural.
0: Natural. It's all native, yes.
2: Yeah, it's all native.
0: Yes. I think it's also celebrating efforts that are in the region, like Mount Cuba and many Bowman's,
2: right.
0: What's it called? Bowman's Hill?
2: Bowman's Hill.
0: Yes.
2: Preserve,
0: yes. So celebrating, there are many, as you say, many native plant gardens throughout the city. So, but maybe less in the actual plantings that are for the city.
2: Right.
0: Yeah.
2: Well, you're in the heart of the city.
0: Yes.
2: So, what is the most important experience you would like visitors to take away from the Botany of Nations?
0: I think the most important experience would be recognizing the importance of indigenous contribution to the Lewis and Clark expedition and the value of it moving into the future as we pair Western science with native knowing. Mm-hmm. And as we think about biodiversity loss and climate change and the importance of these insights, things that were overlooked, to revalue them.
2: And looking back 250 years.
0: Mm-hmm. Yes. Looking back retrospectively and then also looking to the future.
2: To the future, yeah.
0: The last section of the exhibition is called Shared Futures, and we feature the voice of Sean Sherman. We were very lucky to work with a renowned chef, indigenous chef, and advocate for native food sovereignty, Sean Sherman, who will actually be here on June 20th, giving a presentation based on his new book called Turtle Island, which is about eating bioregionally and with indigenous food ways throughout the Americas, especially Central and North America. And also,
2: why is he coming here?
0: He's on our steering committee.
2: Oh,
0: and
2: okay.
0: Yeah, and he was also a really important contributor to the project.
2: Mm-hmm.
0: And I would say food sovereignty, which is the idea of your self-determination through,
2: right,
0: your food.
2: Through your food.
0: You know, healing our food systems is another way of healing the lands and healing, you know, health as well. So he's a big advocate for that. So I lost your last question. What was your last question?
2: That was it, basically. I wanted to know the most important thing you want visitors, as they leave, what do you want them to say? I think you just answered my question.
0: Okay.
2: Sorry. Okay. So what happens at the end of this exhibit?
0: Well, we're really excited that Botany of Nations will travel to the Bell Museum in Minneapolis in fall 2027, and where it will hopefully take on a new life, because it's also it's a little bit closer to the trail. Minneapolis isn't directly on the Lewis and Clark Trail, but we hope that it will be in proximity to other, to more native perspectives that are closer to the trail. And the conversation will continue. But I would say that now that Botany of Nations is open, we're looking forward to what visitors themselves bring to the exhibition, because people come with so much insight, and what will their insights, you know, add to the conversation.
2: Yeah, and why was that location chosen? Is that a similar to ANS, a location there, a similar organization?
0: Yes, so the Bell Museum is actually an affiliate of the Smithsonian. It is a natural science museum that was recently renovated with a new building. It's a beautiful museum. It's surrounded by a native plant garden. It's technically on the campus of the University of Minnesota, which is similar to the Academy having the Drexel affiliation,
2: yes.
0: So it's a university museum. And they also have botanists that there's an herbarium, and so there's many similar characteristics.
2: So before we go, just give, please, the location and also the website for the ANS so people know.
0: Yes, so the Academy is located right here on the Parkway, the Benjamin Franklin Parkway in Philadelphia, across from Logan Circle at 19th and the Benjamin Franklin Parkway. So our address is 1900 Benjamin Franklin Parkway, and we are open Fridays through Sundays.
2: And your website?
0: ANSP.org.
2: O-R-G, I think, yeah. Thank you. My guest today was Marina McDougall. She's senior curator at the Academy of Natural Sciences, and this is co-curated with Enrique Salmon. Botany of Nations offers a culturally layered view of plants of North America. It reveals how the discoveries of Western science are grounded in native nations, cultural wisdom, and insight. Congratulations. This is Bertrand Collier with I Hear America Talking. Thank you for listening, and have a good day.

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Good Wednesday morning, WRDV. This is Chad Moran opening up the Sunlight Lounge here today. And we were just joined by Cy Zentner and his orchestra, The World is Waiting for the Sunrise. And we had Johnny Crawford sweeping the clouds away, as he does every Wednesday. And we had George Chakiris, our leading man, singing Mr. Lucky for us. And we're going to be playing the very best of big band swing and jazz from across the years. And I hope you'll stick with me until 12 o'clock noon. We've got a lot of great stuff lined up. Coming up next, I'd like to play a vocal version of the song we were just listening to, The World is Waiting for the Sunrise, this time sung by Sue Rainey. Stay tuned.

the streets of town were paved with stars. It was such a romantic affair. And as we kissed and said goodnight,

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And with the dawn, I still go on and dream of you. You're every thought, you're everything, you are every song I ever sing. Summer, winter, autumn and spring.

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0: You're listening to WRDV. That was Robert Goulet from 1963, All I Do Is Dream of You. And we had Bobby Darin from 1962 with Billy May's Orchestra, Nightingale Sang in Berkeley Square. We had Morgana King with Ernie Wilkins Orchestra, 1959, and The Angels Sing. A couple names I've never played here before, and that's very exciting. Robert Goulet and Morgana King, I don't know that I've ever played. And we also had Sue Rainey start off that set from 1964, The World is Waiting for the Sunrise. And from our community bulletin board, the Southampton Library presents the Battle of Crooked Billet on Saturday, June 20th at 2 o'clock p.m. Local historian Scott Randolph will discuss the battle fought in what is now Hatboro and Bucks County's only American Revolution battle. Registration is required and the library is located at 947 Street Road in Southampton. 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

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This is the Sunlight Lounge, and that was Dakota Staton singing The Song Is You from 1959. She was with Sid Feller and his orchestra. We had Jerry Southern singing I've Got $5, 1957, with Ralph Burns Orchestra, and Jack Jones joined by Billy May and his esteemed band, 1961, and that was at Long Last Love. We started off the set with What's New, King Sisters, 1958. And coming up next, we're going to hear from Helen O'Connell. Stay tuned.

0: That was Seth MacFarlane of Family Guy fame singing Blue Skies for us in 2022. He was joined by Andrew Cotty's orchestra. And from the rest of the set, that was all 1958, we had Free and Easy sung by Jackie and Roy with Bill Holman's orchestra. We had Billy Vaughn giving us an instrumental of Sentimental Journey. And we had Helen O'Connell singing Who Cares? And from our community bulletin board, the Railroad Museum of Pennsylvania, located in Strasburg, Lancaster County, features numerous events throughout the year. Upcoming events include Conrail History and East Broad Top Railroad Ramble, Saturday, June 20th. 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

You're listening to the Sunlight Lounge only on WRDV. That was Nancy Wilson with Jimmy Jones Orchestra, Almost in Your Arms. We had an instrumental from Al Hurt and his orchestra. That was Java. And Rosemary Clooney joined with Nelson Riddle, 1961, for I Ain't Got Nobody. And It's Been a Long, Long Time. That was Louis Armstrong. And we started off the set with Hello, Dolly, a great version done by Marilyn May. Around 1965. And coming up next, we're going to hear from Julie London. Stay tuned.

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This is the Sunlight Lounge. That was Tommy Edwards singing Symphony. We had Aretha Franklin step in 1964. That was My Guy. And Peggy Lee with Frank Sinatra's Orchestra, 1957. It Keeps You Young. And we started off with Julie London, 1965, Easy to Love. And coming up next, we're going to hear an instrumental. This one will be from the brothers Les and Larry Elgart. And this will be a classic one, String of Pearls.

0: That was K-Star, I Would Do Anything For You. And we had an instrumental from Les and Larry Elgart that was String of Pearls. And coming up next from our community bulletin board, Northampton Township Parks and Recreation is offering a chakra dance. 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

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This is the Sunlight Lounge, and I'm Chad Moran. That was Cy Zentner's orchestra, Walk, Don't Run, 1961. We had Mood Indigo, that was performed by Nina Simone, 1966, with Nina playing the piano as well as singing. And we had Nat King Cole with Dave Cavanaugh's orchestra. That was Baby Won't You Please Come Home from 1959. We started off the set with Mr. Pat Boone singing Moonlight Serenade. And up next, let's see what the Modern Airs were up to in 1961. Stay tuned.

Won't you clue me, fellas, what you doing tonight? Hope you're in the mood because I'm feeling just right. How about a corner with a table for five? 'Cause I know

0: That was the great Judy Garland singing Lucky Day from 1962. And we had Matt Monro from 1965, It's a Breeze. And we had James Darren giving us a great live performance from 2019, a medley of I Get a Kick of Out of You and I Could Have Danced All Night. And we started off the set with the Modern Airs, 1961, In the Mood. And coming up next, we're going to be listening to an instrumental. I think this next one will be from Les and Larry Elgart. But first, from our community bulletin board, the Silver Lake Nature Center and the Kiwanis of Levittown, Bristol invite you to help grow their Garden of Kindness. 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

Just a Lucky So-and-So. That was Helen Merrill. And we had Frank Sinatra joined by Duke Ellington for Yellow Days. That was around 1967 that came out. And we had Tony Bennett with Count Basie's Orchestra for Without a Song. That was 1959. Tony's In Person album. And we had Sammy Davis Jr., 1957, giving us that great song, Till Then. And we started off the set with That's Life, an instrumental version done by Les and Larry Elgart in 1966. And coming up next, this song is a little more of a country tune, but I think Buddy Greco does a great spin on it. So stay tuned to the Sunlight Lounge. You Win Again.

your heart will jump for joy. And Coney is a play toy for every girl and boy. Now tell the world where you have been and what you have seen. You know.

0: That was Nelson Riddle and his orchestra giving us a great version of Volare. We had Shirley Horn from 1963 with Jimmy Jones Orchestra, That's No Joke. And Joe Williams from the same year, The Great City. And Buddy Greco started off the set with You Win Again, paying tribute to Hank Williams there, I believe. And coming up next from our community bulletin board, the Ben Salem Book Club meets on Saturday, July 11th at 1 o'clock p.m. Come discuss A History of the World in Six Glasses by Tom Standage. 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

You're listening to WRDV. This is the Sunlight Lounge. That was Chet Baker, Traveling Light, paying tribute to Billie Holiday in that album, Baker's Holiday. We had Dick Hames singing Love Walked In, and Ella Fitzgerald did a great version of Isn't It Romantic. We had Nat King Cole, 1965, his version of Again, great old song, and the Ames Brothers gave us Volare in 1963. And coming up next, we're going to hear from Dinah Shore. Stay tuned.

0: That was Ann Richards singing Blues in My Heart. That was with Warren Barker's Orchestra in 1958. We had an instrumental from Count Basie and his band, 1965, I'll Get By. We had Chris Connor, 1959, I'll Never Be Free. And that's coming right out of Do Nothing Till You Hear From Me. That was Dinah Shore. Same year, 1959, with the Red Norvo Quintet. And coming up next, we'll be hearing from Keeley Smith, but first, the Huntington Valley Library presents free movies every Friday at 11 a.m. Upcoming titles include 1776 on July 3rd, Marty Supreme on July 10th, Is This Thing On? And that's on July 17th. I think we're on. July 25th, The Housemaid, and July 31st is A Magnificent Life. 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Hope everyone's having a great start to their Wednesday. We're about to enter the last hour of the Sunlight Lounge, but things are still going to be swinging, so I hope you'll stay with me and stay tuned.
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Mel Torme with Marty Pate's orchestra, Too Close for Comfort. And we had Mel Torme, 1962. That song was Walkin' Shoes. We had Anita O'Day from 1955, As Long as I Live. And we started off the set with one of my favorites, Stardust, sung by Keeley Smith, as she was joined by Nelson Riddle's orchestra. And that was around 1959. And coming up next, we're going to hear from Dean Martin. Stay tuned for some Dino.

0: That was Cy Zentner and his orchestra giving us an instrumental version of Mr. Sandman, a cha-cha version at that. Much like the rest of the set, we had I Wish You Were Here, that was Peggy Lee. We had Amour, that was sung by Julie London. She was joined by Ernie Freeman's orchestra. And we started off with Dean Martin, of course, singing My One and Only Love. And you've been listening to The Sunlight Lounge, only on WRDV. We've got about 40 minutes left to go before we move along from our community bulletin board. Adults and teens are invited to the Ben Salem Library's Fair Weather Outdoor Reading Club, meeting weekly from 4 o'clock to 5 o'clock p.m. for a peaceful afternoon of reading and discussing all things bookish. 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We've got Monday, June 22nd. We've got Thursday, July 2nd. 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We've got Monday, July 20th. 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And Thursday, August 27th. 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

You're listening to WRDV. This is the Sunlight Lounge, and we just heard from Doris Day, I'll Never Smile Again. And we had a medley from Bing Crosby, 1962. It was If I Didn't Care, going into Blueberry Hill. We had Perry Como and Eddie Fisher singing Maybe Together. And we started off with Sposen. That was Frankie Lane with Buck Clayton. And coming up next, as we get ready to wrap things up, I thought I would like to hear some more Dean Martin. So stay tuned.

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0: You're listening to WRDV. This has been the Sunlight Lounge, and I've been Chad Moran. It's been a pleasure, and I hope you've all had a great start to your Wednesday. And I'm looking forward to being back next week and hopefully hearing from some more of you. I hope you have a good sunny weekend. And before I close things out, we were just hearing from one of our leading men, Johnny Crawford, leading his dance orchestra with A Low in My Life. We had Lover Come Back to Me, that was sung by Brian Ferry. And Johnny Mathis sang The Riviera. Joni Summers, You'd Better Love Me While You May, because I am getting ready to fly away. And we started off our set with Dean Martin, Love Me, My Love. And before we get moving from our community bulletin board, Pottsgrove Manor will offer Black History-themed tours on Saturday, June 20th, between 10 a.m. and 4 p.m., and Sunday, June 21st, from 1 o'clock to 4 o'clock. 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

Good afternoon. Welcome to the Jazz Kitchen. I'm your host, Bob Smith, and I'll be with you until 3 o'clock today playing the best in classical jazz, swing, and jive. If you want to get in touch with us at the studio, please give us a call at 215-674-8002. Be glad to take any comments, requests, or anything you may have to offer. We're going to start things out with some Billie Holiday with Teddy Wilson Orchestra. And Teddy Wilson, as we've seen before, his bands are eclectic and picked up for the session. So we've got Buck Clayton on trumpet, Buster Bailey on clarinet, Johnny Hodges on alto, Lester Young on tenor, Teddy Wilson on piano, Alan Moose on guitar, Artie Bernstein on string bass, and Cozy Cole on drums. Billy does the vocal on Mean to Me. Here we go.

All right. Louis Prima and his New Orleans gang with Long About Midnight. For that Broadway rhythm, Lou and his Ginger Snaps, which is the Louis Russell band. And we start off with Billie Holiday with the Teddy Wilson band with Mean to Me. All right, it's about 13 minutes after 12. You listen to Bebop with Dr. Bob. No, you're not. You listen to Jazz Kitchen. They just flow out of my mouth here. We're going to go to some Bessie Smith with James P. Johnson on guitar. It's going to be a bad day. James P. Johnson on piano. He's always on piano. And the Bessemer Singers to support her with On Revival Day. Here we go.

0: All right. Four Toppers with Larry Breeze and his orchestra. With Four Toppers were also known as the Red Caps. They did Jump and Jive here from 1940. Before that, Duke Ellington and his orchestra with Alternate Take B of Swing Low. And we started off on Revival Day. Bessie Smith, James P. Johnson on piano. I love his piano. And the Bessemer Singers doing the support for Bessie in the background there. All right. It's about 1222. We've got to take care of some business, then we'll get back to the music. Doylestown, the United Methodist Church serves community-wide dinners on the last Wednesday of each month at 6 p.m. Full-course complete dinners with all the fixings are prepared by church members. 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There's no charge to attend and are open to everybody. 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
1: Under the Constitution, America is a republic. The First Amendment secures our ability to change our political laws by protecting our rights to religion, assembly, press, petition, and speech. We're the only country born from the idea that people must be free to pursue their happiness, uninhibited by the government. 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The United States are at the top of the world today, but the graveyard of history is full of the remains of once mighty empires. Will our republic degenerate into an oligarchy as Rome did 2,000 years ago? Or is the best yet to come for the land of the free? 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The future of America depends on our support for the principles of the Constitution. It's an American thing.
2: Liberty. It's an American thing. From AmericanThing.org.

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All right. Albert Ammons and his Rhythm Kings, post-war, with the Baltimore Breakdown. Before that, Mills Musical Clowns. That's Irving Mills. And the musical clowns include Jimmy McPartlin, who replaced Bix in the Wolverines, and Jack Teagarden on trombone, Benny Goodman, you heard on clarinet, Larry Binion, who often plays with the Dorsey Brothers. He was on tenor sax, and then Ben Pollock was on drums, Harry Goodman on brass bass, and then other lesser-known folks to us. And we started off with Fletcher Anderson and his orchestra with Blazin' from 1929. All right, let's get into our V-Disc feature. This week we've got Lumel Morgan Trio. From September of 43 with Hit That Jive Jack. And before that, Mildred Bailey, Mildred Bailey with Teddy Wilson on piano with Scrap Your Fat, whatever that means, from November 4th, 1943. And we're going to end up with Joe Stafford and her V-Disc Boys from April 19th, 1945. Baby, Won't You Please Come Home? Here we go. The Lumel Morgan Trio.

Jack Jack. You put a dent in your pocket, you lock it back. Going downtown to see your man, and I ain't got time to shake your hand. Hit that jive, Jack. You put it in your pocket, you lock it back. Time and tide, wait for no man, and I ain't got time to shake your hand. Stand on the corner, baby, all full of jive now. 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

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Go to Denny Park and she lock it back. 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Time and tide wait for no man, and I ain't got time to shake your hand. Standing on the corner, all full of jive. 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

Susie Lee was a pretty girl, but she wasn't no wearing slacks. 200 or so, said the weight machines, so she couldn't join the Marines or the waves or the wax. Miss Susie wrote to Washington, I'd like to do my bit, but everywhere they tell me I'm too hefty where I sit. In record time from Washington came this official note, and the simple gist of the note they wrote, I quote, quote, scrap your fat,

dive to volunteer her service in the salvage drive. 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

0: road. 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
1: All right. Anita O'Day with the Ralph Byrne Orchestra with I Told You I Love You Now Get Out. And before that, we had some V-Disc features with interesting Joe Stafford and her V-Disc boys. I don't know her catalog extensively, but this V-Disc stuff, she tends to do more bluesy stuff, which is kind of interesting. Different than I've heard in the other part of the catalog, and I don't claim to have extensive knowledge of it. But she's good with blues. So Baby, Won't You Please Come Home, Joe Stafford. Before that, Mildred Bailey and Teddy Wilson with Scrap Your Fat. Now we know what that means. And Lou Mel Morgan Trio with Hit That Jive Jack. All right. It's about 12:51. Let's take care of some business, then we'll get back to the music. 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The upcoming date was yesterday. So let's do something else. So here we go. The Southampton Library presents the history of Battleship New Jersey on Tuesday, June 23rd. At 6:30 p.m., commissioned in 1943, the USS New Jersey is the longest, fastest, most decorated battleship in American history. Hear tales of the four wars the ship fought in and of her fighting admirals. 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
2: June 17th, 2026. Dow Jones Industrials up 181 points at 52,181. The NASDAQ Composite down 22 points at 26,354. The S&P 500 down 4 at 75,07. Stocks of local interest today include American Waterworks down $1.06, Ametek up $2.87, Boeing up $2.59, Cencora down $3.59, DuPont up $1.02, Exxon down 74 cents, FMC up $1.03, GE Aerospace up $8.73, GE Vernova up $50.06, Johnson & Johnson down $1.70, J.P. Morgan up $5.69, Lincoln National up 12 cents, Lockheed Martin up 13 cents, Merck up 67 cents, PNC up $2.75, SpaceX down $7.08 today, Teleflex up 12 cents, UGI down 30 cents, Universal Health down $2.03, and Verizon down $1.34. Once again, the Dow Industrials up 191 at 52,190. The NASDAQ Composite down 31 at 26,345. The S&P 500 down 4 points at 75,06. Dow Utilities down 5 points at 11,23. Dow Transportation's down 287 points at 21,906. And I'll be back at 5:30 with an update from Wells Fargo Advisors in Doylestown, Pennsylvania. 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

0: All right. The Boswell sisters, in case you couldn't figure that out. We just couldn't say goodbye. We're backed up by what would be acknowledged, although not at this point, as the Dorsey Brothers Band. And before that, Magnolia, Take One, Paul Whiteman in his orchestra, Red Nichols on trumpet, Jimmy Dorsey on clarinet and alto, Vic Burton on drums, and the Rhythm Boys doing the vocal. That's Bing Crosby, Al Rinker, who is Mildred Bailey's brother, and Harry Barris, the Rhythm Boys. And we start off with Artie Shaw from his first band. His first band's very interesting. It's got strings in it. And Pego Centra does incredible vocals on it. And this was Sugarfoot Stomp, an old, I guess, a Don Redman updating of Dipple Mouth Blues, which was King Oliver's piece. And then Artie Shaw updates it further in a swing style. And it's one of the reasons that swing is called vertical jazz, because it draws very heavily and there's a direct history from classical jazz. So it's it grows vertically up, and then you get the bebop and kind of cuts it off. But swing is vertical jazz. All right, let's about 108. You're listening to the Jazz Kitchen. I'm your host, Bob Smith. We're going to continue now with Bud Ritchie and his boys with Slap and the Bass.
1: That's the lapping up thing.

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Okay. It's June Davis with the Cats and the Fiddle with J.D. Blues. Before that, Cape Calloway and his orchestra with Do You Want to Jump Children? And we start off with Bud Ritchie and his boys with Slap in the Bass. All right. That's about 16 minutes after one. Let's continue with Chick Webb and his orchestra, Ella Fitzgerald doing the vocal on Wacky Dust.

0: All right, let's catch up on where we've been. Clifford Hayes' Louisville Stompers with You're Tickling Me, take two. Before that, Clarence Williams' Blue Five, of all the wrongs you've done me, with Louis Armstrong on cornet, Aaron Thompson on trombone, Buster Bailey on reeds, mostly on soprano sax, but also on clarinet. Clarence Williams on piano, Buddy Christian on banjo, and Eva Taylor, who's Clarence Williams' wife, does the vocal. And we start off with the Chick Webb and his orchestra with Ella Fitzgerald doing the vocal on Wacky Dust. All right, let's do what? I think we're ahead of ourselves here, but all right. So we're from the Community Bulletin Board. Huntington Valley Library will hold an unclaimed property event on Monday, July 6th, from 4 to 7 p.m. at the Pennsylvania Treasury. Currently holds over $5 billion in unclaimed property on behalf of its residents, including forgotten bank accounts, uncashed checks, old utility deposits, insurance payments, and more. Mr. Azaz Gill, original relational manager of the Pennsylvania Treasury, will check to see if you have any unclaimed property. The library is located at 625 Red Lion Road in Huntington Valley. For more details, please call 215-947-5138 or visit hvlibrary.org.
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All right. Zach White's Beau Brummels, Chocolate Beau Brummels, with White spelled with a Y, with Good Feelin' Blues. For that, Dinah Washington with That's Why a Woman Loves a Heel. And we start off with Count Basie and his orchestra with Cafe Society Blues. All right, let's get into our Benny Carter feature. And today we've got two sessions with Bob Howard and his orchestra. And Benny's on trumpet and alto. Buster Billy's on clarinet in the first session. Teddy Wilson's on piano. Clarence Holliday's on guitar. Lawrence James on string bass. Cozy Cole on drums. And Bob Howard does the vocal. On the second session, which is the first session is January 2nd, 35. The second session is February 25th, 35. On that session, everyone is the same except that Buster Billy is replaced by Ben Webster on tenor sax. So we're going to hear Throwing Stones at the Sun. And You Fit Into My Picture from the first session, and then The Ghost of Dinah from the second session. Here we go.

blowing with his eyes wide open. Go on, boy.

0: All right. The Benny Carter feature, but he's hard to follow because he plays with other bands and it's not necessarily his band. So it's a little more difficult to track. But here he's with Bob Howard and his orchestra from January 2nd, 1935 for the first two cuts and then February 25th from the 35 from the last cut. And we heard in reverse order, The Ghost of Dinah, You Fit Into the Picture, and Throwing Stones at the Sun. All right, we need to take care of some business, then we'll get back to the music. 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

0: 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They are full of stones.
1: There they are.
0: But I love bananas.
1: You do?
0: Because they have no bones.
1: Well, well.
0: Don't you give me no tomatoes.
1: Why?
0: I can't stand ice cream cones.
1: Get away.
0: But I love bananas.
1: Why?
0: Because they contain not any bones. You know, no matter where I go, with Susie, May, or Anna.
1: Yeah.
0: I want the world to know I'm from Savannah. I love bananas, cabbages, and onions and scallions.
1: Yeah.
0: They hurt my singing tone.
1: They do.
0: But I love bananas.
1: Why?
0: Because they hasn't any bones. We don't like to whistle. We blow saxophones. We like bananas.
1: Why?
0: Because they have no bones.
1: Yeah.
0: Sell that grand piano.
1: Uh-huh.
0: We don't like its tone.
1: Why?
0: We love bananas.
1: Cause?
0: Because they have any bones. Don't care what they cost, a dollar or a nickel. We won't be double-crossed. Don't you give me a pickle to that up to do this. Mmm, baby. Save your nectarone.

All right. Sketch of where we've been. Willie Bryant and his orchestra, great band. I like Bananas because they have no bones. And before that, now we get to Willie the Lion Smith and his Cubs, Sitting at the Table Opposite You. And before that, Wingy Minone and his orchestra with Sweet and Slow. And Wingy Minone is Italian-American, as is Louis Prima. They're often paired together in the early compilations. Like Mosaic does a compilation that has both in it. And what's interesting, they're both in New Orleans, both Italian-American, and the Italian-Americans were marginalized in the culture at in New Orleans at the time. And as a consequence, they set up their own support system, so they've had their own bars and stuff. But blacks were always welcome in these establishments, and it's through their playing that Wingy Minone and Louis Prima internalized this black sound, and they do it very well. It's unusual. For, you know, Boswell sisters do the same thing. You can tell by their phrasing that, and they're also out in New Orleans. And they asked their mother to take them to black establishments, which she did, which is where they learned their phrasing from black artists as well. And we start off with Andy Kirk. If you wonder what happened to Andy Kirk after 1929, he ends up a little bit with Blanche Calloway in the early 30s. And then disappears pretty much, comes back in 36 as his own band, and then in the 40s he's backing up people like June Richmond with Fare Thee Honey, Fare Thee Well. So he continues up until 49 or so, although you don't always hear him. All right, it's about 2:05, and you listen to the Jazz Kitchen. And speaking of New Orleans, we're going to go with a modern New Orleans street band, Tuba Skinny, who is excellent. Excellent. They do classical jazz and on the streets of New Orleans, and have many records out. Most of them are sold through their own website. Here they're doing Me and My Chauffeur, which is a Memphis Minnie song from, I think, 41. But Tuba Skinny and I think Mabel Smith, if I remember her correctly, both do better versions than Memphis Minnie. So here's a treat for you. Me and My Chauffeur, Tuba Skinny from 2016. Here we go.

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When you kiss me,

0: Okay. Let's catch up on where we've been. That was Tiny Parham and his musicians with Tiny Stomp, also known as Oriental Blues. Where you get that gong at the end. Louis Armstrong and his Hot Five do have the same technique to their version. Before that, Weary Blues by Tommy Dorsey and his orchestra. Weary Blues, another example that we were talking about earlier about vertical jazz, where Tommy Dorsey is a swing artist. And Weary Blues, I believe Johnny Dodds and or Louis Armstrong, they did it together, both under Louis' name and under Johnny Dodds' name, in around 1926 or so, is another example of vertical jazz. And before that, we had a request for Squeeze Me by Mildred Bailey. And the song has some ambiguity as to where it starts. It's supposed to, so Buster Bailey recorded the first version of it, but didn't catch on. So the Halfway House Band did it, and some other band did it. And this was a musical version. And probably the most famous version is the Charlie Johnson version, wonderful version of Boy in the Boat. It derives from an old song called Boy in the Boat, which is that Harry, Charlie Johnson has the quintessential version of that song. And then it gets, Fats Waller gets thrown in there somehow for composition, which I don't know how. But this is Wikipedia, so you got to take it with a grain of salt. And then the lyrics are added, supposedly by Clarence Williams, although he records it with Eva Taylor, his wife. But Andy Rassif, who is Mildred Bailey's brother, claims that he is the lyricist for the song. So if you're not totally confused now, that's where this all comes from for the song called Squeeze Me. Clarence Williams does a wonderful version of it later on QRS with that band, which is a wonderful band. But Clarence Williams has, the reason I'm somewhat leery of Clarence Williams is that he has a history of appending his name to any music and getting the royalties from it. And he's just unscrupulous in that regard. So I'm likely to believe that Andy Rassif actually wrote it. All right, before that, Tuba Skinny doing Me and My Chauffeur, as you said before, was a Memphis Minnie song. But Tuba Skinny is a wonderful band. If you can catch them in New Orleans, and when you're in New Orleans, if they're there, please do so. They're wonderful. All right, it's about 2:22. I think we probably should take care of some business. 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

0: I would swim the ocean wide, I would cross that great divide, I would do anything for you. I would take a trip to Mars, I would even count the stars, I would do anything for you.
1: I'd gladly give a fortune just to see you smile, and to hear you say I loved you every little while.

0: 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Yeah, I'd get you a big fur coat, you know. 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
1: I would swim the ocean wide. I would cross that great divide. I would do anything for Chuadnadi-da-da-da-da-dum. 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I would even count the stars. I would do anything for Chuadnadi-da-da-da-da-dum.
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All right. Teddy Grace, she's wonderful. Yeah, I think she does better stuff than this, but she's with Bobby Hackett on trumpet, but a bunch of other people that I don't know, at least. Frank Froba is on piano, but Al Sedell on drums, but I don't. Buddy Morrow on trombone, but not well known. In any event, she is backed by different people, but she's wonderful. Unfortunately, she goes with the USO during the war, and probably working her voice pretty hard, and her voice deteriorates, and she never sings again. That's too bad. So that was Tears in My Heart. For that, Coconut Grove by Teddy Wilson and his orchestra, and we start off with The Three Keys from 1932 with Anything for You. All right, it's about 2:34. We've got about 25 minutes left. And where are we going? Stuff Smith and his Onyx Club Boys with The Red Jumps.

0: All right. A young Sarah Vaughan at 21. Backed up by Dizzy Gillespie and Charlie Parker, but you can't hear him. And then Al Haig on piano and Curly Russell on string bass. Sid Catlett on drums with Lover Man. Before that, Jam Up, Kaiser's Last Break with Sidney Bechet and the Mesmero Band. And before that, Skeets Tolbert and his Gentleman of Swing with Swing Out. Before that, Spirits of Rhythm. I guess we started with Spirits. No, I don't think we did start with Spirits. Spirits of Rhythm with Walk This Town. And then we started out, I think, with Red Jumps. Stuff Smith and his Onyx Club Orchestra, largely Stuff Smith on violin from 1943. And we're going to take care of some business and make our way out of here. That's where we're going. From the Community Bulletin Board, the Peace Valley Nature Center's monthly book club, Wild Reads, will meet on Friday, July 17th from 2 to 4 p.m. to discuss Rooted, Life at the Crossroads of Science, Nature, and Spirit by Linda Lynn. 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
0: All right, we're going to make our way out of here. I want to thank everybody for the calls and comments. Always very much appreciated. And if you want to listen to more R&B, give me a listen Monday night, although Jim will be sitting in for me this Monday, and then I'll be back the following Monday. I will be back here by Wednesday. I'm going to Maine, but I'll be back by then. And we're going to go out with the popular version of Benny Goodman and Peggy Lee doing I Got It Bad and That Ain't Good. Others did it before, but they got the money for it. Here you go. So have a great week. See you next week. Bye-bye.

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Hey, welcome. It's 3:13 in the afternoon. Welcome to Father Al's Musical Time Capsule. I am guilty of being your affable host, Father Al. Thanks for joining me today. We're going to have our usual mix and a couple of dad songs thrown in there, here and there, just a few, because by this time next week, Father's Day is over. So we'll anticipate the big day on Sunday, and hopefully you'll remember to go out and get something for dear old dad. For our Broadway break, we're going to have two songs from The Music Man. A lot of interesting facts I found out about this particular music. The Stocks will be around about 5:30. And, of course, here's our first feature of the day, Double Down. I try and get the same song, two different artists, and you kind of decide, you know, who wins, you know, in your own little theater of the mind. Now, the first song we had, by the way, today was Judy Garland, Meet Me in St. Louis, followed by Benny Carter and his orchestra, Sunday. And we just heard a 1944 recording of Eager Beaver by Stan Kenton. Now, Judy Garland, what song do you think of right away with her? Ah, that's the song we're doing, but not Judy, because Judy would win this hands down, running away. So I have two different folks. In one corner, Joni James. In the other, lovely Linda Ronstadt. See who you think does it better of this classic song.

0: So there you have it, our double down for the day, When You Wish Upon a Star, Joni James versus Linda Ronstadt. I mean, I am a true blue Linda Ronstadt fan, but I've become a very good fan of Joni James, too. And there's something kind of innocent in her voice that makes the song kind of beautiful when she sang it. But Linda has her own style, and boy, that last note just gets me every time. So I still lean a little bit towards Linda, I think, but they're both worthy adversaries. I hope that you enjoyed one of those two particular renderings of that great song that Judy Garland first made famous. Well, it's a 321 plus. Let's take a look at the community bulletin board. You can celebrate 250 years of freedom at Graham Park on Saturday, July 4th, between noon and 2 p.m., with a performance of the Star-Spangled Banner, a reading of the Declaration of Independence by colonial reenactors. The Tapestry Historic Dance Ensemble will demonstrate period dances, and there'll be free ice cream, woohoo, while supplies last. You can try writing with a quill pen just like Thomas Jefferson used when he penned the Declaration. The Keith House will be open for tours following the reading. There's no charge to attend. Graham Park is located at 859 County Line Road in Horsham. For more information, please call 215-343-0965 or visit Graham Park. Let me spell it a little different. G-R-A-E-M-E. GrahamPark.org. When we come back, we'll have some Jimmy Lunsford, Harry James, Ben Pollock, all kind of good people lined up here to sing for you and to perform for you. But first, we have a message.
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1: And if you peck, what you gonna peck some more?
0: How now you peck it to the front and to the side and to the back.
2: Well, look at old Gip, he's pecking on his back.
0: Her pecking to me is a lot of fun.
1: Oh, well, you peck one and we'll peck one.
0: How shall I peck?

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0: sorry about that.
1: And the skies and my eyes and my heart, they all cry.
0: Don't cry, baby. Blue and sentimental.
1: They call you.
0: If you don't want me.
1: Who told you that?

0: Rains all the time. Mm-hmm. I told you that.
1: Yeah. You?
0: Since you said goodbye, you don't know.
1: I heard that
0: That's
1: too.
0: Really how it
1: yeah,
0: happens.
1: But the skies and my eyes and my heart all cry.
0: Blue and sentimental.
1: Oh, that's how I'm feeling.
0: Please don't feel that way.

Driving.

0: Jump the jumping jive. 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
1: Okay, welcome back to the Musical Time Capsule. I'm your host, Father Al. We're broadcasting from the RDV studios here in beautiful downtown Hatboro. Before I forget, I want to just a little thank you shout out to my brother John, my sister-in-law Chris. Had me down Sea Isle for a couple of days. I drove up this morning because I had the show, and it was just a wonderful time. And I appreciated the different scenery. It's always a good thing. So leading us up to 3:30, we had Jimmy Lunsford and his orchestra, Ain't She Sweet? And then Ben Pollock with Harry James. You thought you heard some familiar horn work in the background? Yes, you did, a 1936 recording of Peckin. Then after 3:30, we had a request from South Philly. Blue and Sentimental, that was Tony Bennett teamed up with K-Star. Nice combination. Followed by Teddy Wilson and his orchestra, a little piece called Exactly Like You. And this was Cab Calloway was the last song of this set. Jump and Jive, 1939. Let's get back to the music, and here's the first of several of our songs about dads, their days coming up.

0: Okay, welcome back. Hey, I got to do a little self-correction here. we were doing the double down. I mentioned When You Wish Upon a Star, right? Joni James versus Linda Ronstadt. For some reason, I said, yeah, Judy Garland made that popular. No, she didn't. It was Jiminy Cricket. A ukulele Ike. I don't know where that came. That came from too many hours in the car driving up today and coming in here without shaking off the cobweb. So, yeah, I'm not losing it. Really, I'm not, as far as I know. At least not as far as that song goes. Oh, my goodness. Well, that's it. We had Oh Mein Papa, Ray Anthony and his orchestra, followed by Count Basie and his orchestra, Topsy, and we just heard Benny Goodman in 1942. The Jersey Bounce came out. It is now 3:50, and so we turn again to the Community Bulletin Board. The Union Library of Hatboro presents Donuts with Dads on Saturday, June 20th, this Saturday, from 11 a.m. to 1 p.m. Enjoy an afternoon with the dad, uncle, grandpa, and so forth in your life. 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A couple of messages, and we'll be back with, who'll be back with? Oh, Ella's waiting in the wings.
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here in Harlem, so someone started trucking. As soon as the news got round, the folks downtown came up to Harlem, saw everybody trucking. It didn't take long before the hi-hats were doing it, Paul Keller doing it all over town. You'd see them scuffling, shuffling, trucking along. It spread like forest blaze, became a craze, and thanks.

Okay, welcome back to the Musical Time Capsule. Thanks for being with me today. I put together a show I think you'll like, and hope you hang on until 6. And then hang on beyond, because Chris Burden will be in. So we started that set before the 4 o'clock break with an Ella Fitzgerald sandwich. We start out with Ella by herself. I told you the mouse not working today. Singing Too Marvelous for Words, followed by Woody Herman and his orchestra at the Woodchopper's Ball. And then we had the other piece of Ella. We had a Tisket a Tasket, and that was a 1938 song, Ella Fitzgerald with Chick Webb. That took us up to 4 o'clock. After 4 o'clock, Nat King Cole, Walking My Baby Back Home, Benny Goodman and his orchestra, the Airmail Special, and we just heard Truckin', Duke Ellington, 1935. So we're going to get back to the music here. And don't forget, our Broadway break is coming up, probably around 4:20, and it's going to be two songs and some information from The Music Man. But here comes another one of those songs that kind of puts you in mind of Father's Day.

Zat zat zat zat zat zat zat zat zat zat zat zat zat zat zat zat zat zat zat zat zat zat zat zat zat zat zat zat zat zat zat zat zat zat zat zat zat zat zat zat zat zat zat zat zat zat zat zat zat zat zat zat zat zat zat zat zat zat zat zat zat zat zat zat zat zat zat zat zat zat zat zat zat zat zat zat zat zat zat zat zat zat zat zat zat zat zat zat zat zat zat zat zat zat zat zat zat zat zat zat zat zat zat zat zat zat zat zat zat zat zat zat zat zat zat zat zat zat zat zat zat zat zat zat zat zat zat zat zat zat zat zat zat zat zat zat zat zat zat zat zat zat zat zat zat zat zat zat zat zat zat zat zat zat zat zat zat zat zat zat zat zat zat zat zat zat zat zat zat zat zat zat zat zat zat zat zat zat zat zat zat zat zat zat zat zat zat zat z

0: Okay, welcome back. You're listening to Father Al's Musical Time Capsule with the aforementioned Father Al at the helm here. We had a little bit of a set there, a little tiny one. Cab Calloway started us off with a song. I said it had something to do with Father's Day. Well, just a title. Father's Got His Glasses On. There you go. Try playing that for your dad. He'll say, huh? And that was followed by Harry James and his orchestra, Music Makers, and then Harry James taking the lead here, You Made Me Love You, 1941 recording of that. It is 4:21, so we take a look at the Community Bulletin Board. Council Rock class of 1976 is celebrating 50 years since graduation, and they're welcoming grads and faculty from the class of 76 to enjoy a reunion of friends and memories. Dinner and dancing will take place at the Makefield Highlands Golf Club on Woodside Road in Yardley. This will be Saturday, September 19th, so you have your notice now, from 6 to 10 p.m. A full weekend of activities is being planned, so please visit bcouncilrock.org for details, including recommended travel accommodations, reunion registration, ticket information. They got this together here. You can also check out the Council Rock Class of 1976 group on Facebook for updates. Discounted tickets are available until August 15th. So there you go. Congratulations, guys. We had ours a few years ago, and it was a blast. Doherty, 1971. We've got a couple of messages, and then when we come back from the messages, you're going to hear our Broadway break, two songs from The Music Man. I'll talk to you more about it after the bottom of the hour, but just listen to the melody of the first one as you hear it, and speed it up in your mind and see if you notice something. All right? So that'll be right after these messages.
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of course, kind of selfish. They want Daddy to do all the buying. But anyway, then Duke Ellington and his orchestra, the Exposition Swing, and just now we heard Glenn Miller back to back dancing back to back. What is the point of that? I don't know. But anyway, Marion Hutton did the vocals on that from 1939. Now, I'm going to go back to the Broadway break, which led us into the 4:30 stop. And, it was, of course, Goodnight, My Someone. Barbara Cook sang that. And then Till There Was You was Barbara Cook again. At the end, Robert Preston chimed in. Now, remember I told you to listen to the first one. Ba, ba, ba, ba, da, da, da, da, da. Now, speed it up. Ba, ba, ba, ba, da, da, ba, ba, ba, ba, ba, da. There you are. 76 trombones. My pastor, years ago, Father Cotterill, God rest him, he was interested in musicals, and he said, listen to it. And he said, it's the same song. It's just the basis for the same song. I thought it was fascinating that this 74-year-old priest pointed this out to me at the time. I was a young pup at the time. And but there you go. It's beautiful, a little theme that goes through the show. Now, here's something you're going to be amazed at. The role of Harold Hill was turned down by Ray Bolger. These are all people that were song and dance men. Dan Daly, Art Carney, Phil Harris, Danny Kaye, Gene Kelly, Burt Parks. Remember, there she is, Miss America. Jason Robards Jr. And when they go to a movie version, they asked Cary Grant, and he turned it down. You know, so finally they went for Robert Preston, this 55-year-old newcomer to singing and dancing, in a sense, had a rich baritone, but did a lot of things like a patter, you know, like that Trouble, that wonderful song Trouble. If you could do that, you could name your price on Broadway. So anyway, that's the one fascinating fact that I saw or came across about this musical. That all those guys, these great talents, turned down the role, and bingo, it made Robert Preston's career, and he went on to other things. And also, a second little fun fact, Till There Was You was also done by the Beatles. Do you remember that? I remember listening to that, I think, on Ed Sullivan. And I remember Paul was leading it, I think, and he said, there are birds in the sky, but I never saw them. The way he said saw come out with a little accent of some sort. But anyway, so there's your background on the Broadway break. Oh, enough of me. Let's get back to some music here. Time for some Dinah Shore.

0: So, in that set, we started out with Dinah Shore singing the great Cole Porter tune, It's the Loverly, Johnny Hodges and his orchestra, Good Queen Bess, and just now, Larry Clinton and his orchestra, My Reverie, vocals provided by B. Wayne. It's time for us to go to the Community Bulletin Board. Actually, I'm a little late. Don't tell anybody. Every Wednesday, you can play Canasta at the Upper Dublin Public Library. 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We'll be back after a couple of messages. Right after the top of the hour, 5 o'clock, we'll be, you'll be hearing my weekly sung homily. But first, let's listen to these.
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0: Hey, welcome back to the last 40 minutes or so of the musical time capsule. I'm glad you're hanging in there. Let's look at what we had. This is a pretty long set we had here. Taking us up to 5 o'clock, we had Frank Sinatra, Saturday Night is the Loneliest Night of the Week. And then Cab Calloway, his orchestra, Jump and Jive. When we come out of the 5 o'clock break, we have our weekly sung homily, The House I Live In. Frank Sinatra, Neil Diamond, reminding us of all the things we have that we need to be careful not to ever presume to have or take a chance to lose. Hang on to them, especially the right to speak my mind out. After Messrs. Sinatra and Diamond, we had the no-name jive. You know, it went for 6.5 minutes. I could think of a name for it, like the Eternal Jive or something like that. That was Glenn Gray and his Casa Loma Orchestra from 1941. We had John Pizzarelli and the George Shearing Quintet, The Ladies in Love with You, followed by Deep River, Tommy Dorsey and his orchestra, and just now the irrepressible Louis Prima, Jump, Jive, and Wail, in that order, I suppose. It is 5:22. Don't forget the stock market report's coming up at 5:30. But for now, did you know Fun Hill Castle's 4th of July celebration takes place, the coincidence here, on Saturday, July 4th. Get out of here. 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
2: June 17, 2026, Dow Jones Industrials today down 507 points at 51,492. The NASDAQ Composite down 354 points at 26,021. The S&P 500 down 91 points at 7,420. And stocks of local interest today include American Water Works down $3.06. AstraZeneca down 82 cents, Boeing down $1.86, and Cora down $4.37, DuPont down 9 cents, Exelon down $1.03, FMC up 38 cents, GE Aerospace up $5.30, GE Vernova up $66.51, Insight down 76 cents, Johnson & Johnson down 98 cents, J.P. Morgan up $2.32, Lockheed Martin down $3.63, Merck up 27 cents. Teleflex down $2.91. UGI down 64 cents. Universal Health down $5.64. And Verizon down 89 cents. Once again, the Dow Industrials down 507 points at 51,492. The NASDAQ Composite down 354 points at 26,021. The S&P 500 down 91 at 7,420. Dow Utilities down 14 at 1114. Dow Transportation's down 659 points at 21,534. And I'll be back tomorrow at 1 p.m. from Wells Fargo Advisors in Doylestown, Pennsylvania. This is Jeff Kane, Certified Financial Planner and First Vice President, Investments.
1: 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Their telephone number is 215-340-3283.
3: This portion of our programming day is underwritten by Protect Our Youth from Steroids, also known as POISE, a registered 501c3 nonprofit dedicated to calling out individuals and organizations that promote and glorify steroid use to our young people. POISE has been involved in getting legislation passed at the state and federal level that has successfully helped push back on those promoting steroid use. Protect Our Youth from Steroids is an official endorser of the Rodchenkoff Anti-Doping Act that is now federal law. POISE founder Al Thompson gives presentations at no charge on the dangers of steroid use and about those who promote steroids to our high school student athletes and other groups around the country. For more information on having Al Thompson speak at your school or group, or if you want to learn how you can help, please email protectouryouthfromsteroids@aol.com or visit poise.org. RDVFM thanks POISE for supporting community radio in the Delaware Valley.

Okay, that's Amore. That's Love. That was Dean Martin singing that. Before Dean, we had Glenn Miller and the Gang in the Mood. Flying Home, Lionel Hampton and his orchestra. And we started that set with Daddy, Will You Please Come Home, our last Daddy song for this upcoming Father's Day weekend. That was Annette Hanshaw did that. Got a little John Kirby, a little Duke Ellington. See how many people we can fit in here in the time we have left, shall we?

0: There we go. And here's something else that's not a secret, and it's sad news. Miami beat the heck out of us 12-4 today, but I digress. Anyway, what are we listening to here? Well, we heard John Kirby and his orchestra, Blue Skies, Shining on Me. Then we had Duke Ellington, Take the A-Train. I still laugh. I think it's Ted Taylor told a story about it. A young disc jockey was just starting out, and he read this. And he said, take a train. Take the A-Train. I laugh every time I think of that story. And we just ended up with Doris Day and her secret love. It is approaching 5:52. Do you know that Graham Park is offering free Father's Day tours for men? Sunday, June 21st, Father's Day, amazingly. These tours start at 12:30, 1:30, and 2:30. Reservations aren't necessary. Free admission is for men 18 and older. Admission is charged for women and children over 6. Graham Park is located at 859 County Line Road in Horsham. If you want more information, please call 215-343-0965 or visit, and I'll spell Graham for you. It's a little different, G-R-A-E-M-E. So visit grahampark.org for free Father's Day tours. There you go. There you go. I'll be back in a couple of moments to say my goodbyes. But first, we have just a couple little messages here for you.
1: I'm pediatric allergist Dr. Carla Davis. 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If you feel your child's asthma is not under control, go to controlyourasthma.org.
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0: Okay, well, that's about it for me, I think. Happy Father's Day to all the dads out there this coming weekend. I hope you enjoyed a couple of little dad tunes we sorted. There are not a whole lot of dad tunes written, you know. Mom's got a lot of them, but not dad. But that's just the way it always is, isn't it? So I think, by the way, yeah, be kind to each other and keep your high hopes. And I hope to be with you next week at the same time. We're going to do a summer show. Summer show will be the first show I have after June 21st. So we'll do a little summer show, throw a couple summer songs in there, here and there, and hopefully you will enjoy it. I think I'm going to end early to give Chris some time to set up here. He has a disc jockey for an hour coming in. So let's just go right to Frank with high hopes. You keep your high hopes. God bless.

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Dozens of vendors feature fruits and vegetables, cheese, prepared foods, coffee, and other beverages. 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

You found it, Primetime 70s, 80s, and more from RDV. And yes, we have a guest DJ tonight. Yes, DJ for an hour, Martin Murphy. And he hails from Abington, and what he's got a story to tell you tonight. So stay tuned for that. Also on the way for us, you're going to hear from the Smiths and a vocal group that did become Ray Goodman and Brown. We'll hear something from their prequel days. In the meantime, instant request for Delaware. Led Zeppelin gets us started tonight on RDV. It's Primetime 70s, 80s, and more.

0: Instant request for Boonton, New Jersey. Hey, Marie. Nice to see you. It's Front Time 70s, 80s, and more right here on The Big Show. My name is Chris. Thank you so much for hanging out tonight. Yes, big night. Martin Murphy, DJ for an hour, makes his debut on this fine radio station. You want to be like Martin Murphy? Here's how. You know, because right now, dads and grads, it's that time of year. 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
0: 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Always highlighting your community. Slight chance of showers and thunderstorms before 8 o'clock then. Mostly cloudy down to 66. Chance of showers before noon tomorrow. And then chance of showers and T-storms after 2 o'clock. And we're looking at a high around 91. For your Juneteenth, your amen to the Friday and your amen to the Juneteenth. Mostly cloudy through mid-morning. Then gradual clearing, a high around 83. Looking gorgeous, by the way, for Father's Day weekend. And the first day of summer, which is this Sunday, the 21st, currently in the RDV listening area under mostly cloudy skies, it is 82 degrees.
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right. You got your handkerchiefs out. Yeah, you needed them for that. Yes, a special dedication for all the dads, the godfathers and the grandfathers out there. Yes, an instant request for South Philadelphia. And yes, the group known as the Harmony Sessions, a popular music project known for creating soulful vintage style rhythm and blues and 50s inspired slow jams. You just heard one there. And yes, back to back instant requests. Let's pick up the pace and waiting on that bus stop. Fatback Band to explain that. It's RDV, primetime 70s, 80s, and more.

0: You remember the song. You don't remember the TV series. I think it lasted about 3 weeks. I think it was on ABC. But you also remember this gentleman from the Dr. Pepper commercials that he used to sing back in the day. You know, I'm a pepper, you're a pepper. But anyway, I'm not going to bore you with that. But David Naughton, the name of the artist and the song, Making It, right here. It's Primetime 70s, 80s, and more from RTV. My name is Chris. It is Wednesday night. And, yes, checking that scoreboard. Fighting Phils, they win 2 out of 3 to the Marlins, but they do not win today. 12-4, Andrew Painter just gets shellacked, gives up six runs in 2 innings, and then the bullpen not much better. Marlins win today going away 12-4, and the Phils continue their homestand tomorrow night with the New York Mets. That'll be a 3-game series down at the ballpark, and of course, on Friday night, Brazil versus Haiti. All eyes will be at Philadelphia Stadium, so that's what FIFA's calling it, gang. So anyway, it'll be back to the link for Eagles football before too long. But anyhow, those Mets, they defeat the Cincinnati Reds this afternoon 9-1, and the Yankees hosting the Chicago White Sox, that is underway at 7:05.
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0: And by the way, yes, we also had the instant request. We heard it back in the set. You Too, Beautiful Day. And, of course, Bus Stop, Fatback Band for South Philadelphia. And what else did we have? We, of course, On the Way for Us, of course. I Haven't Stopped Dancing Yet, Gonzalez. That is an instant request for Fort Myers. That'll be right around the corner. And, of course, don't forget, Martin Murphy will be in the hot seat in just a little bit. Bringing you his 8 o'clock block, and he has curated a good one for tonight. The Upper Dublin Library celebrates 250 years of independence on Friday, July 3rd from 11 a.m. to noon. Everyone is invited to a live community reading of the Declaration of Independence as part of the Montco Houses of Declaration program. There will also be a selfie station with Ben Franklin, free ice cream, and more. The library is located at 520 Virginia Drive in Upper Dublin. For more details, here is the number to call, 215-628-8744, or visit upperdublinlibrary.org. 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

0: This Father's Day, give a gift that's truly unforgettable. 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

0: Two from Fleetwood Mac. Yes. With Stevie and Lindsay. And Lindsay was actually still with the band at that time. That was Little Lies from Tango in the Night and a song without Stevie and Lindsay. Of course, Bob Welch on the lead and Hypnotized. Of course, a favorite for Martin Murphy, who is sitting right across from me. Welcome to the show.
1: Thank you very much, Chris.
0: I'm giving you a sitting ovation, my friend. So
1: appreciate
0: yep,
1: it.
0: Yeah, and yeah. So Martin is our DJ for an hour. He has got a great 8 o'clock block curated, and oh, a Rock and Roll Hall of Fame shirt. Good for you. Did you visit the Mistake by the Lake?
1: Yes.
0: Were you out there? Okay.
1: I've been there three times.
0: Really? Okay.
1: Trying to get an apartment there, but they don't rent out.
0: Oh. Oh my goodness. So yeah. So Martin hails from Abington, PA, and he decided to take the plunge, and as I mentioned a little while ago, people are looking for experiences, and Martin is looking to fulfill something that he has. You've wanted to do this for a long time, I reckon.
1: Yes, I actually got my degree in broadcasting back in 1979, and life happened, as they say, the cliche.
0: Yeah.
1: And a coworker of mine told me about this, and I thought, you know, it's about time that I had people listening to my voice.
0: There you go. Well, you know what? More Martin, less Chris tonight. That's kind of the name of the game. But you know what? But hold that thought for right now because we got to get the brass tacks. So without further ado,
2: now it's time for the next thing that's gonna happen, and here it is.
0: All right, a little behind schedule, but guess what? That's okay. DJ for an hour. Yes, he is here and he is in the building. Yes, Martin Murphy. Oh, Phillies option, Andrew Painter to AAA. Wow. Didn't see that coming. Anyway, but without further ado, we have the mystery tune tonight. Do you think you know? 215-674-8002. This is an easy one. All right, here it goes.
2: Made of stone.
0: One more time.
2: Made of stone.
0: All right, if you think you know, once again, the number 215-674-8002. Do you think you know that? Do you think you know that, Martin? Yeah,
1: I might.
0: Yeah. All right. Well, we'll quiz you off air. How's that sound?
1: Sounds
0: anyway,
1: great.
0: So anyway, for the rest of you, call us 215-674-8002. While you're pondering that, Emerson, Lake, and Palmer for your listening pleasure. It's RDV, primetime, 70s, 80s, and more.

0: right, two from ELP. Yes, yes, the one you just heard, Emerson, Lake, and Powell. Because the reason why Carl Palmer was not available for the reunion album because he was under contract with the supergroup Asia. So guess who stepped in? And then, of course, you know this, Martin. Cozy Powell ended up from Whitesnake, the drummer, and he stepped in, and you had ELP. And then, obviously, and then you also heard From the Beginning, so right here on RDV. And Martin Murphy's in the building. You're getting your feet wet. It seems like you're enjoying yourself.
1: I'm having a really good time.
0: There you go. Very nice. And, yep, so right now we're going to get to your story because you definitely have to tell your story. So we want to hear that. But right now we do have to reveal the winner of the mystery tune. All right, so we got a few people in the winner's circle. So we got Marie, Eric, and Tracy. And, yeah, Mark After Dark, we'll throw him in, too. And this song was number one this week in 1983, and it stayed there for 6 weeks. And once again, here was the clip.
2: Made of soul.
0: Of course, Flashdance, What a Feeling, Irene Cara. The late Irene Cara. Number one in 1983, you're going to hear it in its entirety. Next, right here, it's Primetime 70s, 80s, and more from RDV. And special guest DJ tonight, Martin Murphy. Stay with us.
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0: And now, ladies and gentlemen, I hope you're pulled over on York Road because this is a very momentous occasion. Martin Murphy with his first community bulletin board on RDV.
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0: Yeah, that's one of those songs that I actually remember Napster,
1: yes,
0: Martin.
1: Yes.
0: Yeah, that was. This is one of those songs that I stole before it became like frowned upon. You know, so
1: yeah, it did get frowned upon.
0: Well, yeah. Well, you know what it was. I the cassette wore out, so I needed something else. So anyway, no, but that, actually, yeah. But I just remember that there was a Napster. There was like a free for all before before the recording industry started cracking down with the downloads and stuff. But anyhow, be that as it may, with little Willie the Sweet right here on RDV, and yes, not to be confused with Sweet. Yeah, obviously the same band, but
1: right.
0: For whatever reason on the record label they were known as the Sweet.
1: The Sweet, yep.
0: And yes, yeah, so any reason why you wanted to choose that song?
1: Because it's a song you don't hear often, and when it came out, I used to love to play it over and over again to annoy my siblings.
0: Oh, very nice. Well, there's nothing wrong with annoying your siblings, you know. And speaking of which, you know what? It's about that time, as we do each and every Wednesday night, Martin. We do the birthday club and recognize some of the artists that have a birthday on this particular day, and then the locals at 7:50. So without further ado, let's get it started. What do you think?
1: Okay.
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0: All right, Barry Manilow gets us started on the Birthday Club tonight, and he's actually performing. He's performing in Reading, believe it or not, June 25th. It is a makeup date from April, and he is going to be playing in Reading at the Santander Arena. So get those tickets. So that is 1 week from tomorrow. If you're interested in catching the one, the only, the original, Barry Allen Pincus. Yeah, that's actually his real name. And and yeah, so and you know what? I learned this. I was watching a show, and he told the host that whenever he'd sign an autograph, he'd sign it by his real name.
1: Huh.
0: So this way, if it was signed Barry Manilow, you know it was a fake. So anyway, so kudos to Barry Manilow. And by the way, this was on the Bell label, and this was a group called Featherbed, and this is the original version of Could It Be Magic? Barry Manilow and Featherbed gets us started on the Birthday Club. Obviously, you're going to hear the classic original version that we all know and love. Without further ado, Barry Manilow on the Birthday Club.

0: Here's another one celebrating a year around the sun. It's the Birthday Club on RDV.
1: Happy birthday from all of us.
0: Primetime 70s and 80s.
2: Tethered forth, we're gonna tether forth the mother sucker. 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

0: Well, for context, George Clinton has a birthday, but it's July 22nd. George S. Clinton actually had the birthday today, so just wanted to put that out there for context, but there it is anyway. Tear the roof off Parliament right here. It's primetime 70s, 80s, and more from RTV, and that winds up the birthday club for tonight, and we got to do the local celebrities. So what do you think, Martin? You ready? You ready to do some local celebrities? Ready to shout them out? Let's do it.
1: Okay.
0: All right, I'm not into the self-promotion thing, but guess what? I got to shout out my two sisters. Katie is turning 40-something on June 22nd, and Colleen is turning 40-something on June 19th. Juneteenth, as a matter of fact. So, yes, many happy returns to my two baby sisters. Yep, love you lots. And Katie and Colleen. So, happy birthday to you. And, yes, that means Chris is going to be broke after this weekend. And then it's Father's Day, too. So, don't get me started. And also, we got a shout-out, Alice Damron. She celebrates a special milestone birthday. She's one of my besties. And, yeah, we worked together at the Link for quite some time. So, Alice, if you're listening, many happy returns to you, my dear. And no, I am not. You don't reveal a woman's age or weight. So, but it's a big milestone birthday for you, Alice. And yeah, you're going to have a great one. I just have that feeling. So if you're celebrating a birthday, hope you're enjoying the music here on RTV. And many happy returns to you. Happy birthday from the staff and management of RTV FM.
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0: Yes, we're going to be getting to the meat and potatoes of Martin Murphy's 8 o'clock block in just moments here on RTV. Yes, and on the way back, we're going to have something from Cyndi Lauper. And right now, a CBB, if you would, be so kind.
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0: You go nowhere because Martin Murphy is back with the 8 o'clock block. 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And yes, it's going to be a banger.
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